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4: Cruise weather.
5: Cruise weather tonight has 60% chance of showers before clearing off a bit, low of 12. Tomorrow, partly sunny during the day with a 70% chance of showers after midnight, high of 21. Tomorrow night's low, 13. Friday, windy with a 70% chance of showers, high 21. Saturday, mainly sunny, high 24. And Sunday, sunny, high of 26 degrees.
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2: Cruise weather.
3: Cruise weather tonight has 60% chance of showers before clearing off a bit, low of 12. Tomorrow, partly sunny during the day with a 70% chance of showers after midnight, high of 21. Tomorrow night's low, 13. Friday, windy with a 70% chance of showers, high 21. Saturday, mainly sunny, high 24. And Sunday, sunny, high of 26 degrees.
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4: Cruise weather tonight has 60% chance of showers before clearing off a bit, low of 12. Tomorrow, partly sunny during the day with a 70% chance of showers after midnight, high of 21. Tomorrow night's low, 13. Friday, windy with a 70% chance of showers, high 21. Saturday, mainly sunny, high 24. And Sunday, sunny, high of 26 degrees.
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5: Cruise weather tonight has 60% chance of showers before clearing off a bit, low of 12. Tomorrow, partly sunny during the day with a 70% chance of showers after midnight, high of 21. Tomorrow night's low, 13. Friday, windy with a 70% chance of showers, high 21. Saturday, mainly sunny, high 24. And Sunday, sunny, high of 26 degrees.
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6: Cruise weather tonight has 60% chance of showers before clearing off a bit, low of 12. Tomorrow, partly sunny during the day with a 70% chance of showers after midnight, high of 21. Tomorrow night's low, 13. Friday, windy with a 70% chance of showers, high 21. Saturday, mainly sunny, high 24. And Sunday, sunny, high of 26 degrees.
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2: It was early morning yesterday.

0: weather.
1: Cruise weather tonight has 60% chance of showers before clearing off a bit, low of 12. Tomorrow, partly sunny during the day with a 70% chance of showers after midnight, high of 21. Tomorrow night's low, 13. Friday, windy with a 70% chance of showers, high 21. Saturday, mainly sunny, high 24. And Sunday, sunny, high of 26 degrees.
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1: Cruise weather. Today, partly sunny, high of 21. Tonight, windy with a 70% chance of showers after midnight, low of 13. Tomorrow, windy with a 70% chance of showers, high 21. Saturday, mainly sunny, high 24. And sunny on Sunday with a high of 26 degrees.
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0: Mission Control, we're locked in and ready to go. Stand by for launch. Everybody get your hands up. Check it out. Oh, oh, yeah, yeah.
2: Oh, well, anyway, that's the first time that's ever happened to me. 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
1: Cruise weather. Today, partly sunny, high of 21. Tonight, windy with a 70% chance of showers after midnight, low of 13. Tomorrow, windy with a 70% chance of showers, high 21. Saturday, mainly sunny, high 24. And sunny on Sunday with a high of 26 degrees.
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0: weather.
1: Cruise weather. Today, partly sunny, high of 21. Tonight, windy with a 70% chance of showers after midnight, low of 13. Tomorrow, windy with a 70% chance of showers, high 21. Saturday, mainly sunny, high 24. And sunny on Sunday with a high of 26 degrees.

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1: Cruise weather. Today, partly sunny, high of 21. Tonight, windy with a 70% chance of showers after midnight, low of 13. Tomorrow, windy with a 70% chance of showers, high 21. Saturday, mainly sunny, high 24. And sunny on Sunday with a high of 26 degrees.
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0: weather.
1: Cruise weather. Today, partly sunny, high of 21. Tonight, windy with a 70% chance of showers after midnight, low of 13. Tomorrow, windy with a 70% chance of showers, high 21. Saturday, mainly sunny, high 24. And sunny on Sunday with a high of 26 degrees.
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1: Good morning, Grayson Colgan. Going with you solo again this morning with your cruise weather. Today in Yorkton, partly sunny with a 20% chance of showers. Winds from the east-northeast at 10 to 20K and a high of 21. Tonight is going to see a 40% chance of late spotty showers. Winds from the east-southeast at 15 to 30K and a low of 13. Tomorrow, 70% chance of showers, high of 21, low of 14 overnight. Saturday, showers diminishing with the winds from the south, 10 to 20K and a high of 24. Sunday, sunny with a high of 26. Monday, sunny as well with a high of 20. Right now, around the region right now, it is 14 degrees in Swan River, 13 degrees in Roblin and Russell, 12 degrees in Broadview and Mooseman, 11 degrees in Wynyard, Wadena, and Kelvington. In the Yorkton-Melville area right now, winds are coming from the north-northwest at 5 kilometers an hour. Humidity sitting at 100%. It's misty out there, and the temperature is 12 degrees.
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That's the Knack getting us going this morning on 94.1 Cruise FM. It was not too bad weather for Canada Day yesterday. A little bit of rain here and there, but definitely thoughts going out to everybody who was maybe unable to celebrate dealing with flooding. It's just been scrolling through Facebook this morning and yesterday morning and going through people's firsthand accounts, and it's looking rough in a lot of the areas. So thoughts to everybody who is going through and working with that right now. It's definitely not the best way to start off July.

80s, 90s, and sometimes 2000s, 70s, maybe some odd 60s here and there. Look, if it's great, we play it. It's variety that rocks. Cruise FM.

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1: Good morning. It's 5:50, 6:50 in Manitoba. 30 Manitoba communities are in a state of emergency after heavy rainfall caused massive flooding. Up to 200 millimeters of rain has washed out dozens of roads in the Parkland region, completely cutting off Duck Mountain Provincial Park. The severe flooding in Manitoba's Parkland region has forced a mandatory evacuation for parts of Swan River. Residents on several threatened streets must pack essentials for 72 hours and register at the evacuation center at the Veterans Community Hall. The Saskatchewan government ending the 2025-26 fiscal year with an operating deficit of $947 million, according to its latest public accounts report. That's an improvement from the third quarter forecast, but much lower than the surplus expected when the budget was released. Now to Cruise Sports. The 15-and-under AA Yorkton Cardinals with a win over the Weyburn Beavers yesterday. The Toronto Blue Jays topped the New York Mets 9-3 at home. And the Edmonton Oilers signing goaltender Frederick Anderson yesterday. Now the Cruise forecast. Partly sunny skies today with a 20% chance of showers. Winds from the east-northeast at 10 to 20 kilometers an hour and a high of 21. Tonight, a 40% chance of late spotty showers. East-southeast wind of 15 to 30 kilometers an hour and a low of 13. 70% chance of showers tomorrow with an east-southeast wind between 15 and 25 kilometers an hour and a high of 21. Low of 14 tomorrow night. Saturday, the rain should be gone with a 10 to 20 kilometer an hour wind from the south-southeast and a high of 24. Sunshine and 26 degrees on Sunday, and Monday sunny skies and a high of 20. Checking the current temperatures in Swan River, 14 degrees, 11 in Shoal Lake and Russell, 13 in Roblin, 12 in Broadview and Mooseman, 11 degrees in Wynyard, Wadena, and Kelvington. In the Yorkton-Melville area, misty, a west-northwest breeze at 5 kilometers an hour, relative humidity at 100%, and it's 12 degrees. Local news available anytime at sasktoday.ca. I'm Stephen Wilson, and that's Cruise News.
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Pretty great fireworks show to wrap up Canada Day yesterday here in Yorkton. I wasn't there at the Gallagher Center to watch it, but I did have a pretty perfect view from my balcony on the woods. I don't know. A stat on a weekday is very weird, especially like dead center middle of the week. Definitely maybe stayed up a little bit too late last night with the expectation. I don't know. I'm used to just staying up later during stats, and then it ends up screwing up the next day. Anybody else relate? Just text 306-783-3699. Let us know what you got up to during Canada Day, or maybe if you just got pictures of the fireworks show and want to show them off.

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1: What makes Jersey Mike's a sub above? Is it the premium meats and cheeses, sliced on the spot and piled high on their in-store baked bread? 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

Well, it might be a little bit misty, a little bit gloomy in Yorkton this morning, but we are going to be getting into some sunny, summery weather as the week goes on, and it's the perfect opportunity to take a picture of your ride. 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Whether it's a muscle car, street rod, roadster, custom hot rod, vintage ride, whatever you're driving around and whatever you want to show off, we want to see it. 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And you'll be answered in for a chance to win some great prizes and bragging rights as Cruise FM's Ride of the Summer 2026. So keep an ear out for that starting up next week.

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1: Good morning. It's 620, 720 in Manitoba. Rising flood waters in the Parkland region have triggered a mandatory evacuation in parts of Swan River. Officials say emergency crews may soon be unable to reach certain streets. Displaced residents must register at the Veterans Community Hall to be accounted for. The head of the Saskatchewan Public Safety Agency says he'll remain in his job despite two reports criticizing the agency's response to the 2025 wildfire season. President Marlo Pritchard says he plans to lead changes based on recommendations from reviews by MNP and the provincial auditor. Manitobans are no longer paying the 7% PST on more store-bought food items, including chips and rotisserie chickens. The opposition Progressive Conservatives say yesterday's tax cut just makes junk food cheaper rather than actually helping families save money. In Cruise Sports, the Saskatchewan Roughriders preparing for the Ottawa Redblacks tomorrow night, and they could have some key members of the receiving corps back in the lineup, such as Keon Schaefer-Baker. Now, your Cruise forecast. Partly sunny skies today with a 20% chance of showers. Winds from the east-northeast at 10 to 20 kilometers an hour and a high of 21. Tonight, a 40% chance of late spotty showers, an east-southeast wind of 15 to 30 kilometers an hour and a low of 13. 70% chance of showers tomorrow with east-southeast winds between 15 and 25 kilometers an hour and a high of 21, low of 14 tomorrow night. Saturday, the rain should be gone with a 10 to 20 kilometer an hour wind from the south-southeast at a high of 24. Sunshine and 26 degrees on Sunday, and Monday, sunny skies at a high of 20. Checking the current temperatures in Swan River, 14, 12 in Shoal Lake and Russell, 13 in Roblin, also 13 in Broadview and Mooseman, 12 degrees in Wynyard, Wadena, and Kelvington. In the Yorkton-Melville area, mist and north-northeast winds at 8 kilometers an hour, relative humidity of 100%, and it's currently 13 degrees. Local news available anytime at sasktoday.ca. I'm Stephen Wilson, and that's Cruise News.
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How do you know that somebody drives stick? Well, don't worry. They will make sure to tell you. And unfortunately, and as is unfortunately often the case with the kind of braggadocio that leads to that kind of thing, they are actually getting some kind of benefit from it. A new study finds that driving manual could help to boost memory and focus. The repeating actions are a sort of mental workout that may help to help maintain your brain function, especially as you're getting older. So, yeah, not upgrading to an automatic is possibly good for you, in addition to being just a pain in the ass to drive. Now, funnily enough, the person who did this study is a doctor out of Japan who also worked on the Brain Age series for Nintendo, if you remember. Back in the day, having a DS, it was just a bunch of little mental exercises you could do to keep sharp while also playing video games. Cool stuff.

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It's a sunny morning in Yorkton, although looking a bit misty off in the south towards Melville. Looking to remain at least partly sunny today. We do have a 20% chance of showers in the forecast, though, with winds from the east-northeast at 10 to 20 K and a high of 21. For tonight, 40% chance of late spotty showers, winds from the east-southeast 15 to 30 K and a low of 13 overnight. Tomorrow is going to see a 70% chance of showers, high of 21, low of 14 degrees. Saturday, we're expecting those showers to diminish with a high of 24. And Sunday, sunny with a high of 26. Monday as well going to be sunny, although cooling down to a high of 20 degrees. Right now in Yorkton, winds are coming from the north-northeast at 8 kilometers an hour. Humidity is at 100%. The temperature is 13 degrees.

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3: 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This is Variety. This is Cruise.

Yes, Batman is possibly real and definitely Mexican if it's real. Vigilante is being sought by police in Lagos in Mexico after duct taping some bike thieves to a traffic light. It's a great question. First off, is it specially branded duct tape? Is that why they're thinking it's Batman? You know, bat duct tape, everything's got to be branded. When they find him, are they going to charge him with assault and battery? Or I guess they'd have to come up with a different name for it, because he probably just think they're charging him with Terry at that point.

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1: Good morning. It's 6:50, 7:50 in Manitoba. Severe flooding in western Manitoba has washed out dozens of roads and stranded nearly 200 people inside Duck Mountain Provincial Park. 30 communities have declared states of emergency, and officials warn local water levels will continue to rapidly rise. The massive flooding across Manitoba's Parkland region prompting a mandatory evacuation order in Swan River. Residents on several streets have been told to pack for 72 hours and immediately check in at the Veterans Community Hall Evacuation Center. A Regina man charged with second-degree murder in the 2025 fatal highway shooting near Weyburn is asking Saskatchewan's Court of Appeal to release him on bail. Chris Fallman's application says there's been a material change in circumstances since he was denied bail last November. In Cruise Sports, the 15-and-under AA Yorkton Cardinals with a win over the Weyburn Beavers yesterday. The Toronto Blue Jays topping the New York Mets 9-3 at home. And the Edmonton Oilers signing goaltender Frederick Anderson yesterday. Now, your cruise forecast. Partly sunny skies today, 20% chance of showers, winds from the east-northeast at 10 to 20 kilometers an hour, and a high of 21. Tonight, a 40% chance of late spotty showers, east-southeast wind of 15 to 30 kilometers an hour, and a low of 13. 70% chance of showers tomorrow with east-southeast winds between 15 and 25 kilometers an hour, and a high of 21. Low of 14 tomorrow night. Saturday, the rain should be gone with a 10 to 20 kilometer an hour wind from the south-southeast, and a high of 24. Sunshine in 26 degrees on Sunday, and Monday, sunny skies and a high of 20. Checking the current temperatures in Swan River, 14, 12 in Shoal Lake and Russell, 13 in Roblin, 13 in Broadview and Mooseman, 12 in Wynyard, Wadena and Kelvington. In the Yorkton-Melville area, misty skies right now, north-northeast wind at 8 kilometers an hour, relative humidity of 100%, and it's currently 13 degrees. Local news available anytime at sasktoday.ca. I'm Stephen Wilson. And that's Cruise News.
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LeBron James, a free agent after 8 seasons with the Lakers. Who knows where he's going to end up next? Now, I'm not a big sports guy, or at least not for basketball anyways, but he could return to a past team, maybe the Toon Squad, you know, go for a round 3 on Space Jam. Maybe this next one could make some money. I'm like, man, did the original even make any money? I feel like that one was, they canceled a sequel they were going to do with Tony Hawk. Maybe that's what they do on this one. They bring him and Tony Hawk together, and he learns how to play, or how to skateboard. I don't know. It's a really, God, that was a stupid idea.

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Man, why bother with owning things? That's for suckers. Just buy something online, download it, and then to have the ability to have it revoked from your ownership at any time. It's exactly what Sony's doing. They've announced that starting in 2028, they will no longer be releasing games for the PlayStation as physical copies. That is to say, everything that you buy from them will be only available online, and then if they ever decide to get rid of it for whatever reason, you're just out the money you spent on it. Isn't it great? It's like streaming. Back in the day, you'd buy a TV show, you'd buy the box set or whatever. You can still have that. You can still put it in a CD player and play it. Not so much so is the case with, pretty much everything now. It's great. Xbox has announced that they're also exploring plans to give people digital ownership over games that they buy physically, which seems like, you know, a good thing to do as opposed to what Sony's getting up to. I know, me personally, it's maybe hypocritical. I don't think I've bought a physical game in the past decade, but still, it's nice to have the option, at the very least.

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1: Good morning. It's 7:20, 8:20 in Manitoba. Cruise News, a presentation of Thorsness Appliance and Bed Store in Yorkton. 30 Manitoba communities in a state of emergency after heavy rainfall caused massive flooding. Up to 200 millimeters of rain has washed out dozens of roads in the Parkland region, completely cutting off Duck Mountain Provincial Park. Severe flooding in Manitoba's Parkland region, forcing a mandatory evacuation for parts of Swan River. Residents on several threatened streets must pack essentials for 72 hours and register at the evacuation center at the Veterans Community Hall. The Saskatchewan government ending the 2025-26 fiscal year with an operating deficit of $947 million, according to its latest public accounts report. That's an improvement from the third quarter forecast, but much lower than the surplus expected when the budget was released. And in sports, the Saskatchewan Roughriders preparing for the Ottawa Redblacks tomorrow night, and they could have some key members of the receiving corps back, such as Keon Schaefer-Baker, expected in the lineup. Cruise weather, a presentation of QP 5430, representing over 13,000 health workers in Saskatchewan. Let's work together for better wages, working conditions, and patient care. Partly sunny skies today with a 20% chance of showers, winds from the east-northeast at 10 to 20 kilometers an hour, and a high of 21. Tonight, 40% chance of late spotty showers, east-southeast wind of 15 to 30 kilometers an hour, and a low of 13. 70% chance of showers tomorrow with east-southeast winds between 15 and 25 kilometers an hour, and a high of 21. Low of 14 tomorrow night. Saturday, the rain should be gone. 10 to 20 kilometer an hour winds from the south-southeast and a high of 24. Sunshine and 26 degrees on Sunday. And Monday, sunny skies and a high of 20. Checking the current temperatures in Swan River, 13, 14 in Shoal Lake, Russell and Roblin, 13 in Broadview and Mooseman, also 13 in Wynyard, Wadena and Kelvington. In the Yorkton-Melville area, sunshine, north-northeast breeze at 9 kilometers an hour, relative humidity of 97%, and it's 14 degrees. Local news available at any time at sasktoday.ca. I'm Stephen Wilson, and that's Cruise News.
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Don't forget, coming up next Saturday, that is the 11th, the Melville Fire Hall will be holding a community barbecue and silent auction fundraiser in support of the injured RCMP officers affected by the recent tragedy in Melville. Proceeds will be going towards both officers and their support teams to assist with expenses that they're going to be incurring during recovery. It's obviously going to be a bit of time and a bit of money as a result. If you'd like to donate an item for the silent auction, you can contact Melissa at 306-577-8413. Again, that's going to be going Saturday, July 11th from 11 a.m. to 3 p.m. at the Melville Fire Hall.

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It remains sunny out there this morning in Yorkton and looking to remain at least partly sunny today. We've got a 20% chance of showers in the forecast with winds from the east northeast, 10 to 20 K and a high of 21. Tonight's going to be 40% chance of late spotty showers, winds from the east southeast at 15 to 30 K, a low of 13 overnight. Tomorrow, 70% chance of showers, high of 21, low of 14 degrees. Saturday, we're expecting those showers to diminish with a high of 24. Sunday, going to be sunny with a high of 26, and Monday kicking off next week with a sunny high of 20 degrees. Hopefully helps to dry things out a little bit after this recent spat of rain. Right now in Yorkton, winds are coming from the north-northeast at 9 kilometers an hour. Humidity is in the high 90s, and the temperature is 14 degrees.

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0: Cruise Mornings. We took one cup of butter, two-thirds of a cup of sugar, and two cups of flour, and made cookies! Anyway, this is Cruise Mornings with Grayson and Reeder. Cookie?
2: I wanna rock!

0: previously on Cruise Court.
1: Well, it wasn't supposed to be this contentious, but we think we finally got our first hung jury on the Cruise Court. Now, of course, this week's question was, who would be the best person to narrate your life? You took the position.
2: James Earl Jones.
1: Classic. Hard to beat. Me, personally, I went for Morgan Freeman. Also, very classic option. And tallying up the votes, a little bit split. We got a lot of votes for each, I guess, option in this.
2: But there were some other votes as well.
1: Yeah, a ton of other suggestions saying that we both were in the wrong. We could have been a lot better. And one listener, who is also a coworker, who said that she would like to be her life to be narrated by Jennifer Coolidge. Wouldn't be too bad. Not for me personally.
2: No, that wouldn't be my choice.
1: Definitely a good fit for Olivia there. One listener commented in late last night, Sam Elliott. Definitely a bit of
2: that
1: a Western
2: vibe. That would be a great voice.
1: Yeah. Other names suggested Samuel L. Jackson, naturally. Mm-hmm. That one was fairly popular. James Hetfield, Ava Green.
2: Ooh.
1: Yeah. Wouldn't be too bad. And Dorothy Zbornak of the Golden Girls. That one's a bit out of left field. A lot of great options. I don't know if we can say that either one of us was in the right here. I think this is one that will have to remain unresolved.
2: Too close to call.
1: Listen, the Cruise Court may be, the legal system may be our best option for solving these issues, but occasionally it just comes up short. If you got any other suggestions, of course, for the best narrator for your life, shoot us a text 306-783-3699. We'll be back next week with another dilemma to solve, and hopefully we will be able to solve that one.

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1: Good morning. It's 7:50, 8:50 in Manitoba. Rising floodwaters in the Parkland region have triggered a mandatory evacuation in Swan River. Officials say emergency crews may soon be unable to reach certain streets. Displaced residents must register at the Veterans Community Hall to be accounted for. The head of the Saskatchewan Public Safety Agency says he will remain in his job despite two reports criticizing the agency's response to the 2025 wildfire season. President Marlo Pritchard says he plans to lead changes based on recommendations from reviews by MNP and the provincial auditor. Manitobans no longer paying the 7% PST on more store-bought food items, including chips and rotisserie chickens. The opposition Progressive Conservatives say yesterday's tax cut just makes junk food cheaper rather than actually helping families save money. In sports, the 15-and-under AA Yorkton Cardinals with a win over the Weyburn Beavers yesterday. The Toronto Blue Jays topping the New York Mets 9-3 at home, and the Edmonton Oilers have signed goaltender Frederick Anderson. Now your cruise forecast. Partly sunny skies today with a 20% chance of showers. Winds from the east-northeast at 10 to 20 kilometers an hour and a high of 21. Tonight, a 40% chance of late spotty showers, an east-southeast wind of 15 to 30 kilometers an hour and a low of 13. A 70% chance of showers tomorrow with east-southeast winds between 15 and 25 kilometers an hour and a high of 21, a low of 14 tomorrow night. Saturday, the rain should be gone. 10 to 20 kilometer an hour wind from the south-southeast and a high of 24. Sunshine and 26 degrees on Sunday. And Monday, sunny skies and a high of 20. Checking the current temperatures in Swan River, 13, 14 in Shoal Lake and Russell. 14 degrees in Roblin, 13 in Broadview and Mooseman, 13 in Wynyard, Wadena, and Kelvington. In the Yorkton-Melville area, sunshine, north-northeast breeze, 9 kilometers an hour, relative humidity of 97%, and it's 14 degrees. 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I'm Stephen Wilson, and that's Cruise News.
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Yeah, after it was announced last week or late the week before that Canada was eligible after CBC became a full member of the European Broadcasting Union. We do have confirmation that we will be sending someone to participate this year. It's going to be hosted in Bulgaria. It's the 71st edition. We are, I believe, the first new edition since Australia back in like 2018 or 2015, actually, which could be cool. Be interesting to see who we actually end up sending and how exactly it is determined who we send. Definitely looking forward to it. Canadians are pretty big ticket buyers, apparently, of Eurovision, basically the biggest outside of Europe. So maybe not surprising that we're taking part in it this year or next year. It's going to be cool to see.

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0: All righty, it is a busy day. We are getting into the second day of the Yorkton Exhibition Summer Fair. Coming up Saturday, though, it is the Day of Destruction Demolition Derby. We're here with Jerry Weatherspoon to talk about it. How's it going?
1: It's going great, guys.
0: That's amazing to hear. Obviously, a very busy time for you in the lead up to this this big event.
1: Yeah, it's lots getting to go and getting everything all set up and stuff like that. And I'm also working on vehicles, getting them going, and because I'll be having some vehicles in there as well. So yeah, it's the crunch is on. Crunch is on. We'll admit it.
0: Now this year is a bit of an anniversary.
1: We're going by what we're thinking is 50 years since Dad and a bunch of his redneck friends got together and they went to the exhibition and they got some cars together, and you can imagine what kind of cars they were using in 1976.
0: Oh God, yeah.
1: So quite entertaining. So I figured, you know, I was down south this last year. They were watching the national stuff there in the States, and they had trucks. And I was like, you know, and I was talking to a few buddies. I said, you know, we got to do trucks. We got to do something different. You know, it's always a crowd pleaser at the exhibition. We know that. It's always a grandstand. It's full. We got people standing and waiting to get in. And yeah, so I said, you know what? We're getting trucks, and we're going to do this. And yeah, so far we have a fairly good turnout as of right now registered.
0: That's awesome. Right. Now, registration is still open if people are able to scrape together something in the next couple
1: of
0: days.
1: If you can get something get something ready. The car's pretty hard. Cars are built a little bit different than these trucks. We call these the chain and go away. Trucks just take the fuel tank out, move the battery to the spot there, and basically just chain your doors up, weld them up if you want, and get in there and smash.
0: Yeah, nice and simple. Of course, now, that is a little bit of a different show with the trucks versus the cars. Can you go a little bit more in detail?
1: Okay, so the trucks are, we're going to run one heat. We're going to try it out. We're going to have one heat, and it's basically, there's some prize money there as well. And they're built a little differently. You know, they're built a little differently, and like I say, the rules are there. I'm not, you know, we're, if you want the rules, you can go online to the exhibition website. They have the rules for the trucks and the cars. But the cars, yeah, like when I started doing this way back till now, if you want to be competitive with the cars, you got to build them. And it's a different build. But a lot of fun and safe.
0: Absolutely.
1: Very safe.
0: Yes.
1: And very safe.
0: That's safety is key with an event like this. And of course, for people who want to check it out, it's all included with entry to the fair.
1: Yes, I do believe like when you get through the gates, you can go and check out the Demolition Derby, and there's obviously some stuff after that too. But get to the grandstand and get there early, because last year I was watching and the grandstands, and as it was filling up, the parade was done. Mm-hmm. It was like just, like thousands of people coming into that grandstand all at once, and they're trying to get good seats. So get in there, get seated, and get a good seat, and get up front.
0: Yeah. And of course, we've been talking about everybody getting excited. We've been playing a lot of spots for it on cruise here in support of the of everything going on.
1: Yeah. This year, and plus the previous years, you guys have had it on the radio station here with the FM station here. What I do is I can't say more for all the sponsors that reach out to me and every year, and they come on board, and like you guys play them on the radio station, stuff like that. I can't say enough thank yous to these guys and their businesses and their farms and whatever, you know. And this year I'm really happy. We have a really Ottenbrights will be there, and we're going to be that because most of that money that I get for the sponsors go back into Braden Ottenbright Close Cut for Cancer, and we're going to be doing a check presentation at the Derby at 1 o'clock or whenever, you know, when we get a chance to. And we're excited with the amount. We're not saying anything, but we're really, really excited with the amount. And I just talked to Greg, and he's really excited too.
0: Well, that's going to be awesome to see. Yeah. Now, of course, if people want more details, or if you have those people with their last minute entries, who can they contact?
1: Well, right now, entry fees, now you're going to have to just come down. You come into the gate. If you have a car in your trailer or a truck, whatever, you come on through, they'll put you in the pits. And then at the pits is where you'll pay your entry fee and stuff like that. If you're thinking you can get a truck built before Saturday, go online. The rules are all online. I'm not sure what the page is.
0: YorktonExhibition.com.
1: Yes. Yeah, you go on there, and all the rules are there for the trucks. All the rules are there for the cars. And get all your buddies together and start building. And just build something. And it's, like I said, I always remember going to the exhibition, like I said, and I always tell my buddies, it's the best You can put all the rides you want in that thing. This is the best ride, is sitting in that car and just opening it up and just having a lot of fun. And like I said, it's nice watching the crowd, and you see the kids jumping up, and there's a fire, and cars are getting pushed over. It's entertaining.
0: Whole lot of fun.
1: Yeah.
0: Of course, look forward to it this Saturday, the Day of Destruction Demolition Derby at the Yorkton Exhibition Summer Fair. Thanks for joining us this morning.
1: Awesome. Thank you for having me.
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1: Good morning. It's 820, 920 in Manitoba. Severe flooding in western Manitoba washing out dozens of roads and stranding nearly 200 people inside Duck Mountain Provincial Park. 30 communities have declared states of emergency, and officials warn local water levels will continue to rapidly rise. The massive flooding across Manitoba's Parkland region prompting a mandatory evacuation order in Swan River. Residents on several streets have been told to pack up for 72 hours and immediately check in at the Veterans Community Hall Evacuation Center. A Regina man charged with second-degree murder in the 2025 fatal highway shooting near Weyburn is asking Saskatchewan's Court of Appeal to release him on bail. Chris Fallman's application says there's been a material change in circumstances since he was denied bail last November. In sports, the Saskatchewan Roughriders preparing for the Ottawa Redblacks tomorrow night, and they could have some key members of the receiving corps, like Keon Schaefer-Baker, back in the lineup. 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Looking at the forecast, partly sunny skies today with a 20% chance of showers. Winds from the east-northeast at 10 to 20 kilometers an hour and a high of 21. Tonight, 40% chance of late spotty showers, an east-southeast wind of 15 to 30 kilometers an hour and a low of 13. 70% chance of showers tomorrow with east-southeast winds between 15 and 25 kilometers an hour and a high of 21, low of 14 tomorrow night. Saturday, the rain should be gone with a 10 to 20 kilometer an hour wind from the south-southeast and a high of 24. Sunshine and 26 degrees on Sunday, and Monday, sunny skies and a high of 20. Checking the current temperatures in Swan River, 14 degrees at this hour, 15 in Shoal Lake and Russell. It's also 15 in Roblin, 15 in Broadview and Mooseman. And in Wynyard, Wadena and Kelvington, it is 13 degrees. In the Yorkton-Melville area, mainly sunny skies, a north-northeast wind at 11 kilometers an hour. The relative humidity is at 90% and it's 15 degrees. Local news available anytime at SaskToday.ca. I'm Stephen Wilson and that's Cruise News.
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94.1 Cruise FM, that's Bad Company. Feel like making love. And if you feel like proposing to your significant other, you might want to give it a couple days after that couple that got engaged at the very top of the Empire State Building. No, not on the observation decks. At the very tip of the antenna. The couple climbed all the way to the top, unveiled a flower or a banner that said, "When the power of love beats the love of power, the world will know of peace." Cute. A little bit sappy, whatever. And then one proposed to the other. They were arrested immediately after. So that is one thing. Your engagement will have the benefit. Neither of you will be having to post bail immediately afterwards. Unless you decide to do something really stupid to try and outdo them. Like climb an even taller tower. Although I don't know that that's possible in North America. Still pretty impressive. Cute message. Pretty, I mean, it's you should not climb up onto the top of the Empire State Building to any impressionable youths listening. That is a dangerous thing to do. Undeniably pretty cool, though.

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sunny morning in Yorkton. We are expecting to stay at least partly sunny today with a 20% chance of showers still in the forecast. Winds from the east-northeast at 10 to 20 K and a high of 21. Tonight, we're seeing a 40% chance of late spotty showers, a low of 13 overnight. Tomorrow, a 70% chance of showers with winds from the east-southeast, 15 to 25 K, high of 21, low of 14. Saturday, showers diminishing with a high of 24. Sunday, sunny with a high of 26. And Monday, sunny with a high of 20. Those sunny days cannot come fast enough to help dry things out. Right now in Yorkton, winds are coming from the north-northeast at 13 kilometers an hour. Humidity is in the high 80s. Our temperature is 15 degrees.

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Variety of the Rocks, 94.1 Cruise FM. If you want to rock out to some live music, don't forget, coming up next weekend, that's not this weekend, but the one after, Country Thunder is coming up, and Creed is going to be performing July 11th. 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
1: Good morning. It's 8:50, 9:50 in Manitoba. 30 Manitoba communities in a state of emergency after heavy rainfall caused massive flooding. Up to 200 millimeters of rain has washed out dozens of roads in the Parkland region, completely cutting off Duck Mountain Provincial Park. The severe flooding in Manitoba's Parkland region has forced mandatory evacuation for parts of Swan River. Residents on several threatened streets must pack essentials for 72 hours and register at the evacuation center at the Veterans Community Hall. The Saskatchewan government ending the 2025-26 fiscal year with an operating deficit of $947 million, according to the latest public accounts report. That's an improvement from the third quarter forecast, but much lower than the surplus expected when the budget was released. Looking at sports, the 15-and-under AA Yorkton Cardinals with a win over the Weyburn Beavers yesterday. The Toronto Blue Jays topping the New York Mets 9-3 at home. And the Edmonton Oilers have signed goaltender Frederick Anderson. 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The massive summer inventory blowout is on right now. 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Looking at the forecast, partly sunny skies today, 20% chance of showers, winds from the east-northeast at 10 to 20 kilometers an hour, and a high of 21. Tonight, 40% chance of late spotty showers, east-southeast wind of 15 to 30 kilometers an hour, and a low of 13. 70% chance of showers tomorrow with east-southeast winds between 15 and 25 kilometers an hour, and a high of 21, low of 14 tomorrow night. Saturday, the rain should be gone. 10 to 20 kilometer an hour wind from the south-southeast and a high of 24. Sunshine and 26 on Sunday, and Monday, sunny skies and a high of 20. Looking at current temperatures in Swan River, 14, 15 in Shoal Lake, Russell and Roblin, also 15 in Broadview and Mooseman, and 13 in Wynyard, Wadena and Kelvington. In the Yorkton-Melville area, mainly sunny, north-northeast wind at 11 kilometers an hour, relative humidity of 90%, and it's 15 degrees. Local news available anytime at sasktoday.ca. I'm Stephen Wilson, and that's Cruise News.
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3: This was the last big hit for the band with original drummer Scott Rayner. He left the band in 98. Fun fact about Rayner, he once said he didn't want to be a 30-year-old man and still be in a punk band. But according to his Wikipedia page, he's 40 and still in a punk band. Travis Barker took over after he left, and the rest is history. Enjoy Mr. Rayner's swan song, Blink-182, Damn It.

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0: Mission Control, we're locked in and ready to go. Stand by for launch. Everybody get your hands up. Check it out. Oh, oh, yeah, yeah.
2: Oh, well, anyway, that's the first time that's ever happened to me. I swear.
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Still a few days before Canada's back in action. We see if we're going to be heading forward in the World Cup, Men's World Cup. But we've still got plenty to talk about that's happening with some of the other teams, especially our neighbors. After all, the U.S. just received a red card in their last game. And so Domino's is giving away $1 million in free pizza as a result. It's a promise they made early on. For every red card, they'd be giving away free pizzas. People being selected at random for people who got entered. And I mean, not only is it free pizza, it's also the U.S. team getting a red card. So it's just a win-win for Canadians either way.

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Looking forward to this afternoon. I'm going to be heading out to the Yorkton Exhibition Summer Fair once again today. It is going to be a nice day out. We've got sun in the forecast. Of course, getting going in just over half an hour. The Legacy Co-op Kids Club Day Parade is going to be starting from 10 o'clock at the Legacy Co-op Food Store. So if you want to go enjoy that, follow the parade all the way to the fair and then go and enjoy the day at the fair. It's going to be a great time. Excited to be there today and tomorrow as well.

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Well, one of the upsides to one of these weird midweek stats is that it feels like Monday, but in like a positive way. Like it doesn't feel like we're almost through the week. So that's kind of a relieving feeling. Coming up tomorrow, of course, we have our staff lunch coming in from Taps here in Yorkton. They've got a whole bunch coming up in July, like their fourth annual Big Rig Show. That's coming up next Saturday, the 11th, from 11 a.m. to 3 p.m. They've got free entry, food, drinks, a lot of activities for kids and giveaways, plus a Rockabilly live show during the show, and a night that night at 9 p.m. They've also got a karaoke night coming up on the 10th, the Blue Beach Band performing July 4th, and a whole bunch more. You can check out everything they got going on in their menu at tapsyorkton.ca.

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That's the headstones to wrap up the shift this morning on 94.1 Cruise FM. It's been Grayson Cole solo once again for your Cruise mornings. Stay tuned for Chauvin coming up in your middays. I'll be back with you again starting at 2 p.m., so make sure to tune in then to hear me live from the Yorkton Exhibition Summer Fair, or better yet, head to the Summer Fair yourself. It's going to be a great time at the Exhibition Grounds. Now coming up to take you to Sean in the next hour, it's Whitesnake.

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1: Good morning. It's 9:50, 10:50 in Manitoba. Rising floodwaters in the Parkland region have triggered a mandatory evacuation in Swan River. Officials say emergency crews may soon be unable to reach certain streets. Displaced residents must register at the Veterans Community Hall to be accounted for. The head of the Saskatchewan Public Safety Agency says he'll remain in his job despite two reports criticizing their agency's response to the 2025 wildfire season. President Marlo Pritchard says he plans to lead changes based on recommendations from reviews by MNP and the provincial auditor. Manitobans are no longer paying the 7% PST on more store-bought food items, including chips and rotisserie chickens. The opposition Progressive Conservatives say yesterday's tax cut just makes junk food cheaper rather than actually helping families save money. Over to sports, the Saskatchewan Roughriders are preparing for the Ottawa Redblacks tomorrow night. Could have some key members of the receiving corps like Keon Schaefer-Baker back in the lineup. Now, your cruise forecast. Partly sunny skies today with a 20% chance of showers, winds from the east-northeast at 10 to 20 kilometers an hour and a high of 21. Tonight, 40% chance of late spotty showers, an east-southeast wind of 15 to 30 kilometers an hour and a low of 13. A 70% chance of showers tomorrow with east-southeast winds between 15 and 25 kilometers an hour and a high of 21, a low of 14 tomorrow night. Saturday, the rain should be gone with a 10 to 20 kilometer an hour wind from the south-southeast and a high of 24. Sunshine and 26 degrees on Sunday, and Monday, sunny skies and a high of 20. Checking the current temperatures in Swan River, 15 degrees. It's also 15 in Shoal Lake and Russell, and 15 degrees in Roblet. 16 degrees in Broadview and Mooseman, and 14 degrees at this hour in Wynyard, Wadena, and Kelvington. In the Yorkton-Melville area, mostly cloudy, a north-northeast wind at 4 kilometers an hour, relative humidity of 83%, and it's 16 degrees. Local news available anytime at sasktoday.ca. I'm Stephen Wilson, and that's Cruise News.
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1: Good morning. It's 9:50, 10:50 in Manitoba. Rising floodwaters in the Parkland region have triggered a mandatory evacuation in Swan River. Officials say emergency crews may soon be unable to reach certain streets. Displaced residents must register at the Veterans Community Hall to be accounted for. The head of the Saskatchewan Public Safety Agency says he'll remain in his job despite two reports criticizing their agency's response to the 2025 wildfire season. President Marlo Pritchard says he plans to lead changes based on recommendations from reviews by MNP and the provincial auditor. Manitobans are no longer paying the 7% PST on more store-bought food items, including chips and rotisserie chickens. The opposition Progressive Conservatives say yesterday's tax cut just makes junk food cheaper rather than actually helping families save money. Over to sports, the Saskatchewan Roughriders are preparing for the Ottawa Redblacks tomorrow night. Could have some key members of the receiving corps like Keon Schaefer-Baker back in the lineup. Now, your cruise forecast. Partly sunny skies today with a 20% chance of showers. Winds from the east-northeast at 10 to 20 kilometers an hour and a high of 21. Tonight, 40% chance of late spotty showers. An east-southeast wind of 15 to 30 kilometers an hour and a low of 13. A 70% chance of showers tomorrow with east-southeast winds between 15 and 25 kilometers an hour and a high of 21. A low of 14 tomorrow night. Saturday, the rain should be gone with a 10 to 20 kilometer an hour wind from the south-southeast and a high of 24. Sunshine and 26 degrees on Sunday, and Monday, sunny skies and a high of 20. Checking the current temperatures in Swan River, 15 degrees. It's also 15 in Shoal Lake and Russell, and 15 degrees in Roblet. 16 degrees in Broadview and Mooseman, and 14 degrees at this hour in Wynyard, Wadena, and Kelvington. In the Yorkton-Melville area, mostly cloudy, a north-northeast wind at 4 kilometers an hour, relative humidity of 83%, and it's 16 degrees. Local news available anytime at sasktoday.ca. I'm Stephen Wilson, and that's Cruise News.
2: What makes Jersey Mike's a sub above? Is it the premium meats and cheeses, sliced on the spot and piled high on their in-store baked bread? Or having the sub made Mike's way, with the freshest vegetables, along with the exquisite zing of the juice? A red wine vinegar and olive oil blend, topped off with signature spices? Or could it be their hot, freshly grilled subs? Mmm. How about all of the above? Jersey Mike's, a sub above.
3: Jersey Mike's Subs is now open in Yorkton at 230 Broadway Street East, Unit 3.
0: Cruise around the parkland.
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0: If you have an upcoming event or need more info on what's happening around the parkland, head on over to cruiseyorkton.com. 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
1: Good morning, it's 10:50, 11:50 in Manitoba. Severe flooding in western Manitoba has washed out dozens of roads and stranded nearly 200 people inside Duck Mountain Provincial Park. 30 communities have declared states of emergency, and officials warn local water levels will continue to rapidly rise. The massive flooding across Manitoba's Parkland region has prompted a mandatory evacuation order in Swan River. Residents on several streets are told to pack for 72 hours and immediately check in at the Veterans Community Hall Evacuation Center. A Regina man charged with second-degree murder in the 2025 fatal highway shooting near Weyburn is asking Saskatchewan's Court of Appeal to release him on bail. Chris Fallman's application says there's been a material change in circumstances since he was denied bail last November. In sports, the 15-and-under AA Yorkton Cardinals with a win over the Weyburn Beavers yesterday. The Toronto Blue Jays topped the New York Mets 9-3 at home. And the Edmonton Oilers have signed goaltender Frederick Anderson yesterday in the first day of free agency. Now for your cruise forecast. Partly sunny skies today with a 20% chance of showers. Winds from the east-northeast at 10 to 20 kilometers an hour and a high of 21. Tonight, a 40% chance of late spotty showers, an east-southeast wind of 15 to 30 kilometers an hour and a low of 13. A 70% chance of showers tomorrow with east-southeast winds between 15 and 25 kilometers an hour and a high of 21, a low of 14 tomorrow night. Saturday, the rain should be gone with a 10 to 20 kilometer an hour wind from the south-southeast and a high of 24. Sunshine and 26 degrees on Sunday. And Monday, sunny skies and a high of 20. Checking the current temperatures in Swan River, 16, 17 in Shoal Lake and Russell, 16 in Roblin, 17 in Broadview and Mooseman, 15 in Wynyard, Wadena, and Kelvington. In the Yorkton-Melville area, mostly cloudy, an easterly breeze of 8 kilometers an hour. Relative humidity is at 73% and it's 17 degrees. Local news available anytime at sasktoday.ca. I'm Stephen Wilson, and that's Cruise News.
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8: Cruise weather for Canada Day today, mostly cloudy and windy with a 70% chance of scattered showers, high of 19. Tonight, a 60% chance of showers before clearing off a bit, low of 12. Tomorrow, partly sunny during the day with a 70% chance of showers after midnight, high of 21. Tomorrow night's low, 13. Friday, windy with a 70% chance of showers, high 21. Saturday, mainly sunny, high 24. And for Sunday, sunny sky, high of 26 degrees.
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80s, 90s, and sometimes 2000s, 70s, maybe some odd 60s here and there. 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
5: Tonight, 50% chance of spotty showers and isolated thunderstorms and a low of 13. Tomorrow, 70% chance of showers, high of 21, low of 14. Saturday, showers diminish in the morning, then partly sunny with a high of 24. Sunday, sunshine with a high of 26. And for Monday, sunny with a high of 20. Around the region this hour, it's 19 in Swan River, Shoal Lake Russell 18, Roblins at 16, Broadview Mooseman, Wynyard, Wadena, Kelvington at 18 degrees. Yorkton Melville region this hour under a cloudy sky, winds east northeast at 9, 74% is the relative humidity, and the temperature 18 degrees.
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1: Alrighty, minor technical difficulties taken care of there. It's Grayson Cole for 94.1 Cruise FM. I'm here at the Yorkton Exhibition Summer Fair. Make your way down. It is Kitties Day, of course. Got going early this morning. 10 a.m. was the Kitties Day Parade. A great way to kick off the day. And it's a perfect time to stop in. A whole bunch is going on, like right where we're set up with the cruise tent. You can come by and say hi in the middle of the concourse here. And you can also go and check out the Extreme Lumberjack Show. We've got an amazing view from the tent here. And you can come watch that starting up at 3 p.m. Also going at 3 p.m., the chariot races are going to get started up today. Yes, it is a bit of a drier day than it was yesterday, so they will be starting right on time. You will want to show up early. Make sure you've got your seats locked in, though. And, I mean, it's plenty to get up to at the fair if you are showing up extra early. So swing on by the Yorkton Exhibition Summer Fair as well. You can use the Fairly app to keep up to date on everything in the schedule if there's anything that ends up changing around. That update will be there. You can find that up on their socials page, Yorkton Exhibition on Facebook.
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3: The worst part about not having Chad here with me today is to celebrate Darnell Nurse being gone from the Oilers. I have no one directly with me to celebrate today. I celebrated last night. I invited every Edmonton Oilers fan over to my house to party that I know. I invited people I didn't know. Okay, I didn't invite anyone over last night to celebrate, but I did think about it. Mike Greer might be the greatest person on planet Earth. Now, Mike Greer is the general manager for the San Jose Sharks, who decided to take on all of Darnell Nurse's contract from the Oilers. All $9 million of his contract over the next, what, 2 years? So $18 million, to be exact. Well, not even to be exact. I can't remember exactly what it is. But what the good news is Darnell Nurse is no longer with the Edmonton Oilers, and I am very, very happy for that. And they got Frederick Anderson in now. A one-year contract. Perfect? No. Long-term, will it work? No. But it's better. And then Ryan Shea now. I mean, they were able to sign him. Great D-man. Able to sign him now that Darnell Nurse is gone. This yesterday was just, was so good. It was probably the best way to kick off the second half of 2026. I don't know if I could have asked for a better day. You know? I really could. Like, this goes, so, let me see here. I've had a few really great days in my life, but this ranks up there. This might even be number one. Now that Darnell Nurse, okay, maybe not number one, maybe number two.

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1: It's Grace and Cole live for 94.1 Cruise FM here at the Yorkton Exhibition Summer Fair. Now it is bone dry and nice and easy to get around on the fairgrounds day, but of course we have had some issues with rain to say the least the past week. So just a reminder, there is no parking on the fairground. There is parking over by the regional high school, though. $5 for parking there with complimentary shuttle service. So if you're heading in, make sure you're stopping over there and you pop on the bus over. They're running, I believe, every 20, 30 minutes. So you won't have to be waiting too long once you're parked. Plus, there's a whole bunch going on. You want to make it here sooner rather than later if you want to get seats for the Chariot Races or Extreme Lumberjacks. Both those coming up at 3 p.m. The Acrobatic Show, we've also got a pretty great view of from under the cruise tent here. That's going to be going at 4. A whole bunch more working towards the end of the day as well, when Terri-Ann Strongarm is going to be performing 8:30 p.m. at the Legacy Co-op main stage. A whole bunch going on today for the second day of the Yorkton Exhibition Summer Fair.
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8: Tonight, 50% chance of spotty showers and isolated thunderstorms and a low of 13. Tomorrow, 70% chance of showers, high of 21, low of 14. Saturday, showers diminish in the morning, then partly sunny with a high of 24. Sunday, sunshine with a high of 26. And for Monday, sunny with a high of 20. Around the region this hour is 20 degrees in Swan River, Shoal Lake Russell at 19, Roblins at 17, Broadview Mooseman, Wynyard, Wadena, Kelvington at 18 degrees. Yorkton, Melville region, mainly cloudy, northeast wind at 5. 73% is the relative humidity, and the temperature is 18 degrees.
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1: It's Grace and Cole for 94.1 Cruise FM, live on location here at the Yorkton Exhibition Summer Fair. It is Kitty's Day, and it is the perfect day to take the whole family out and come enjoy some of the great stuff going on here. Of course, if you haven't had lunch yet, or you just want to grab an early dinner, or you just want to grab some fair food, there are so many great options here. We're set up right by the Extravadance community, or the barbecue that they've got raised money for. I went and grabbed a hot dog earlier. It was really really good, really hit the spot. If you're looking for something to eat, though, there's plenty. No matter what you're after, there is, of course, the ubiquitous lemonade. There are a variety that you can pick from all around. Mini donuts as well. Can't go to a fair without grabbing yourself some mini donuts. Swing on by, of course, coming up at the 3 o'clock hour. The chariot races are going to get going as well, so you want to show up early so you can get some great seats for that. Stop on by the Yorkton Exhibition Summer Fair. It is day two.
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1: 494.1 Cruise FM live on location. It's Grace and Cole here at the Yorkton Exhibition Summer Fair, where we can see a pretty great view of some of the higher rides out there. And if you are in for a thrill, you should definitely swing by the Slingshot. I took a ride on it last year. It is super fun. It was like 35 degrees out, though, and perfect way to cool down. Much milder, nicer temperatures this week, though, so you should swing on by, hop on some of the rides, maybe get up on that Slingshot for some bragging rights, or if you're just in the mood to grab something neat while you watch your friends and family go on the rides, nothing wrong with that either. You can swing by the food trucks. They're all set up in their food truck alley right on the midway, and of course there's everything else scattered around as well. The Extreme Lumberjack Show is going to be getting going in just under 10 minutes here. We've got a pretty great view of it by the cruise tent. Of course, also starting up at 3 o'clock, the chariot race is going as well, so you will want to make sure that you get here with some time to spare if you want to get a seat. And of course, going on later today at 6:30 p.m., it is the chuck wagon races. You'll want to make sure you show up early for those as well. Swing on by. It's the Yorkton Exhibition Summer Fair.
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1: It's Grace and Cole live for 94.1 Cruise FM here at the Yorkton Exhibition Summer Fair. It is really getting going here at 3 o'clock. The chariot races, they just finished up O'Canada in there, and they are getting going right away. So if you want to miss it, you don't want to miss it, I should say, you'll want to make sure you make a beeline to it once you get here. We're also set up right in the middle of the Midway. We've got a great view of the Extreme Lumberjack Show. That's just started at the top of the hour. Some pretty incredible stuff. A guy just ziplined down from the top of a very large log. Going to get even better from there. And there's a whole bunch more going on. Of course, you can get the schedule online. It is, for the first time this year, they've partnered up with an app, Fairly, F-A-I-I-R-L-Y. There will be signs up around the fair. And also, you can go to the Yorkton Exhibition Facebook page to follow that. And you can get updates, live updates on everything on the fair. You can check what's coming up when and if anything gets moved around. It's actually really super useful. So swing on by the Yorkton Exhibition Summer Fair. It is a great time for the second day.
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1: 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We're watching the Extreme Lumberjack Show. Got a great view of it from here at the Cruise tent. Behind us, the chariot races are going. It is an action-packed hour here at the Yorkton Exhibition Summer Fair. It is Kiddies Day, so bring out the kids. Come and enjoy, whether you want to take them on the rides, you want to take them to check out the chariots or the chuck wagon races that are going to be going at 6:30 here, or if you want to go and check out some of the other on-ground entertainment starting up at the 4 o'clock hour. The iFlip acrobatic show is going to be starting up once again. Got the tail end of it when we were just getting here setting up, and I'm excited to see it from the very start once again. So stop on by the Yorkton Exhibition Summer Fair here at the exhibition ground.
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2: Cruise weather.
3: Tonight, 50% chance of spotty showers and isolated thunderstorms and a low of 13. Tomorrow, 70% chance of showers, high of 21, low of 14. Saturday, showers diminish in the morning, then partly sunny with a high of 24. Sunday, sunshine with a high of 26. And for Monday, sunny with a high of 20. Around the region this hour, it's currently 20 degrees in Swan River. Show Lake Russell, Roblin at 18. Broadview, Mooseman, Wynyard, Wadena, and Kelvington at 19 degrees. Yorkton, Melville region, mostly cloudy. Winds north at 9. 73% is the relative humidity, and the temperature is 18 degrees.
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1: If you're going to say something, stick to it. 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And that's what's happened with Elton John. He's going to become a hologram, and I'll tell you what's up with that right away.
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1: It's Grace and Cole for 94.1 Cruise FM here at the Yorkton Vision Summer Fair. We are working our way through the 3 o'clock hour. Coming up at 4, the iFlip Acrobatic Show is going to get going. And, like, it's been 10 minutes since the last time I went and grabbed some fair food. If you've got any recommendations, you can swing by the cruise tent and recommend them to me and my friend from the sister station, GX94, who's also under the cruise, technically GX tent, too. You can come give your recommendations. Let us know what you've been enjoying here at the fair, because there is just so much to try, and I hope to try at least most of it by the end of the fair. So swing on by. Come on. Check out everything going on. Coming up again at 5 p.m., the Farmer's Daughter Show is going to be going at the curling rink. 6:30, the Chuck Wagon races are going to get going as well. It is an absolutely packed day here at the Yorkton Exhibition Summer Fair. Stop on by. You can also stop on their Facebook page, the Yorkton Exhibition page, to get all the details on events going on and link to the Fairly app so you can keep up on the everything on the schedule live.
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1: Grace and Cole for 94.1 Cruise FM. The Yorkton Exhibition Summer Fair. Things are heating up out there. I mean, it is still a nice, lovely, cool temperature out with some of that cloud cover still going. The absolute perfect day to come and hit some rides, come and grab some fair food. If you want to come and watch some of the entertainment on the ground as well, we're seeing the acrobatic show I Flip is going to be getting going just at the top of the hour here. They're doing all their setup. Everybody's finding their seats. So if you want to find your seat there, you'll want to make sure you're getting there quick as well. Well, coming up later on, 5 p.m., the Farmer's Daughter Show is getting going at the curling rink. 6:30, the Chuck Wagon Race is going as well. And at 8:30 tonight, Terry Ann Strongarm on the Legacy Co-op Grandstand. So much going on here at the Yorkton Exhibition Summer Fair. You won't want to miss it. Swing on by. It is going until 11 p.m. tonight. And, of course, if you can't make it stay, it's going from 8 to 11 tomorrow and Saturday as well. You can also get the Fairly app to keep up to date on all the scheduling. That's up on the Yorkton Exhibition Facebook page.
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It's August 14th and 15th. 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Dallas Smith, Jess Moskaluk, and then Night 2, Big Sugar, Crash Test Dummies, Econoline Crush. 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I'm a big fan, especially I like Night 1. I'm not a huge country person, but it's a good lineup. But then Night 2, like Big Sugar, Crash Test Dummies, and Econoline Crush. 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
1: There is a lovely breeze blowing through the Urgent Exhibition Summer Fair right now. It's Grace and Cole for 94.1 Cruise FM. If you want to see some high-flying action, you'll want to make your way over to by the food trucks where the iFlip Acrobatic Show is going right now. If you're not going to be able to make it by the time it's over, don't worry. They're going to be going again tonight at 6 p.m. if you want to see that. Or maybe you're interested in some high-flying acrobatics yourself. Well, there's a few options for you. Of course, some pretty high-up rides. I've seen a couple people go up on the slingshot this afternoon. If you want to prove to your friends that you are the bravest out of all of them, that's the one you want to go on. Not to brag, but I did go on it last year, and it was super fun. Didn't even scream all that much or cry more than a little bit. It's a great time if you want to go check that out. If you'd like to do a little bit of analog getting up high in the air, there's also a rock climbing wall, the Rocks Rock, that is right in view of our cruise tent here. Been checking out some of the people who are taking part in that all afternoon, and it looks like a whole lot of fun if you've got upper body strength, which I do not. But there's a whole bunch going on, and of course, the best place to find all the information on what's going on, the Fairly app. Yes, this year they've started using an app to keep you up to date on everything happening at the fair. That's F-A-I-I-R-L-Y on whatever app store your phone has, or you can just go to the Yorkton Exhibition Facebook page where they have a link.
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0: domestic in politics. But talking about, you know, having a threesome with... Listen, I think Donald's been on the hub a little too much lately. You know, there's all the stepmom stuff. You know, there's Donald, and then there's Eric and Melania, and probably the cuck chair in the hotel.
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1: 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It is, just an absolutely great time. Blue skies poking through. It's a gorgeous day to come out and enjoy. There is a lovely breeze. If you are looking to hit the fairgrounds to go and take a ride on some of the rides, well, it is the absolute perfect weather for that. Swing on in, of course, coming up in a little while here, in the next couple hours. The Chuck Wagon races are going to get going at 6:30 p.m. The iFlip Acrobatic Show just wrapped up in the sort of main area right across from us. They're going to get going again at 6. Farmer's Daughter Show going at the curling rink at 5. And, I mean, just all the great stuff you would like to take your, if you'd like to take your kids on the rides, there's rides to go to. If you just want to come in and grab something for a late lunch, early supper, you can swing by the food trucks. A lot of great options there. I have maybe stopped at far too many today, but hey, that's what the fair is for. It is a great time here at the Yorkton Exhibition Summer Fair. You can also go online to the Yorkton Exhibition Facebook page to get the link to the Fairly app. That is their online app where you can keep the schedule and make sure everything's up to date. Make sure to swing on by at the Summer Fair.
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1: Tonight, 50% chance of spotty showers and isolated thunderstorms and a low of 13. Tomorrow, 70% chance of showers, high of 21, low of 14. Saturday, showers diminish in the morning, then partly sunny with a high of 24. Sunday, sunshine with a high of 26. And for Monday, sunny with a high of 20. Around the region this hour, it's currently 20 degrees in Swan River. Shoal Lake Russell, Roblin at 18. Broadview, Mooseman, Wynyard, Wadena, Kelvington at 19 degrees. Yorkton, Melville region, mostly cloudy. East-northeast wind at 11. 71% is the relative humidity. And the temperature is 19 degrees.
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1: It's Grace and Cole for 94.1 Cruise FM here live on location at the Yorkton Exhibition Summer Fair, where, I mean, it is just a great time. It's just getting sunnier and sunnier. It's an absolutely gorgeous day out for the, I just saw somebody go up in the slingshot. I was about to say, it's been a while since I've seen somebody go up and test their luck on the highest flying ride here. Like I said before, not to brag, but I went on it last year. If you want to prove that you're tougher than a radio host, well, you'll want to head on over to the slingshot. It is impossible to miss. It is the tallest thing on the fairgrounds today. Or if you'd just like to go up, get high, but just a little bit slower, you can go and check out the rock climbing wall that is right by where the cruise tent is set up over here. You can swing on by, take a climb up, and go see the sights. Of course, you can also keep an eye on whatever's going to be going on for the rest of the day here. The full schedule up on the Fairly app. If you can't find the brochure, you can find the link to that up on the Yorkton Exhibition Association Facebook page. Keep up to date.
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1: It's Grayson Cole for 94.1 Cruise FM at the Orton Exhibition Summer Fair. And let me tell you, it must be the day when all of the bravest fairgoers have been going out, because I have seen that slingshot go off multiple times this hour. All of the bravest people must just be getting off work and heading out. If you want to prove to all of your friends that you're tougher than they are, well, that is the perfect place to prove it. The highest flying ride there is here. Or if you'd like to show off some of your strength, you know, there's the classic hammer games. You can smash down on the target, try and hit it as high as you can to win a prize. There is the rock climbing. If you want to show off that upper body strength and cardio and show all of your friends that you can climb faster and higher than they can, perfect opportunity for that. And there's so much going on today. Of course, working towards tonight, 8:30 p.m. at the grandstand. The performance by Terry Ann Strongarm. Going to be a great way to just bookend a great kiddies day here at the Yorkton Exhibition. Swing on by. It is the second day.
0: 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What makes Jersey Mike's a sub above? 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Or having the sub made Mike's way, with the freshest vegetables, along with the exquisite zing of the juice? A red wine vinegar and olive oil blend, topped off with signature spices? Or could it be their hot, freshly grilled subs? Mmm. How about all of the above? 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
0: Mission Control, we're locked in and ready to go. 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Everybody get your hands up. Check it out. Oh, oh, yeah, yeah.
2: Oh, well, anyway, that's the first time that's ever happened to me. I swear.
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1: Well, if you're just getting off work, you should head directly to the Yorkton Exhibition Summer Fair. It is going hard here at the exhibition grounds. If you are in the mood for, you know, some great fair food, the absolute perfect thing after a very long shift to get you into that fair mood, I've hit probably a few too many today. But hey, it's a fair. That's what it's for. I keep seeing people going up in the slingshot as well. So if you really want to get some of that stress out of your body after a long day of work, that might be the wrong option. Might be a little bit extra stress, but it'll certainly look and feel cool doing it, and you'll have bragging rights for all your friends. I'm honestly shocked at how many people have been going on it today. I mean, at this point, honestly, it's just making it kind of look a little bit bad compared to the rest of them that have gone on there. You should go and ride the slingshot, or you can show off in a lot of other ways. There's a lot of other rides. Maybe if you're not good on the thrill rides, though, there are things more your speed, like the Berry-Go-Round, although I have it on good authority that you should not get on that ride with your father because they have a tendency to spin that thing as fast as it can possibly go. Get the full schedule of everything on the event, on the fair, all of the map of all of the attractions as well, up on Fairly, the app they launched this year. You can go and check that out. The link is on the Yorkton Exhibition Facebook page, so you can get all the details.
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1: Hey, it's Grayson Cole live for 94.1 Cruise FM here at the Yorkton Exhibition Summer Fair. And it's not just the Summer Fair that is going to be the great thing to attend this summer. Also coming up, the Living Skies Music Festival. I'm chatting with Terrell, one of the main organizer for it. So, Living Skies Music Festival, obviously we've talked a bit about the lineup and stuff. If you, what do you really want to hit home for the people who are wanting to get tickets for that?
2: Well, a big one that we're pushing out here, we did some promo video footage with Aaron Keenly, the mayor. So got him on some rides, and even though he's terrified of all that. So follow us on social media so you can see that. So it's Living Skies Music Festival on all social media channels. And we also wanted to push the buy one, get one half off. So that's our promotion we're doing right now. So use promo code BOGO, so B-O-G-O, livingskiesmusicfestival.com. And yeah, it's going to be the biggest show of the summer, so make sure you get your tickets now.
1: Yeah, it's going to be a fantastic time. Definitely looking forward to that. I mean, the one you guys also do over by Humboldt, that's right around my hometown, so I've had some friends who've said it's an amazing time, and I'm really excited to see it here in Yorkton.
2: Yeah, we just wrapped Humboldt up, so starting our pushing all our Yorkton promotion stuff. Humboldt was amazing. Packed the house. We got a little rain on Sunday, but it was a phenomenal show. Everybody had a great time.
1: So you heard them again. What's that website they can go to?
2: livingskiesmusicfestival.com.
1: Absolutely.
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9: Your cruise weather is a presentation of Future Ford in Melville. Tonight, 50% chance of spotty showers and isolated thunderstorms and a low of 13. Tomorrow, 70% chance of showers, high of 21, low of 14. Saturday, showers diminish in the morning, then partly sunny with a high of 24. Sunday, sunshine with a high of 26. And for Monday, sunny with a high of 20. Around the region this hour, it's currently 20 degrees in Swan River. Shoal Lake Russell, Roblin at 18. Broadview, Mooseman, Wynyard, Wadena, Kelvington at 19 degrees. Yorkton, Melville region, mostly cloudy. East-northeast wind at 11. 71% is the relative humidity. And the temperature is 19 degrees.
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1: Grace and Cole for 94.1 Cruise FM live on location here at the Yorkton Exhibition. Summer Fair it is, the second day it is, Kiddies Day. They kicked things off 10 a.m. this morning with that Kiddies Parade from the Legacy Co-op Food Store. And it is just, getting nicer and nicer by the minute out there. Blue skies, I'm going to knock on wood for being so surprised at it. But it is an absolutely gorgeous day to make it out to the fair if you haven't yet this week. Of course, they are also going at 8 a.m. tomorrow to 11 p.m. tomorrow as well. So plenty of time to make your way in and enjoy whatever they've got on offer, like the great rock climbing wall. A lot of brave people have been going on that slingshot. Last year, I felt kind of special for it. Now, I kind of feel like I'm letting people down by not going on there again. We'll see if I work up the courage this year, but you definitely should. There are a ton of rides for the most thrill-seeking out of you, and also some of the more common, relaxing ones as well. No one's going to begrudge you for going on the merry-go-round, too much at least. Stop on in the Yorkton Exhibition Summer Fair here at the Exhibition Grounds.
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1: It's Chris and Cole checking in one last time here at the Yorkton Exhibition Summer Fair, where it is an absolutely gorgeous summer day out. Perfect mild temperatures, nice and sunny with a pleasant breeze. You cannot beat this day for getting to the fair. Now, of course, it is actually the perfect time for me to wrap up as I have just hit fair bingo. That's right. This, so far at the fair, I have had mini donuts. I've had a corn dog. I've had one of them big old things of lemonade, and I saw a kid whose face was entirely painted up like Spider-Man, and I know that's only four, but as far as I'm concerned, that is bingo here at the Summer Fair. You can come and play as well. You can come and check out some of the rides, get up on the slingshot like a bunch of people have done today, proving their mettle. You can go and try and climb the rock wall, or just hang out and watch some of the great performances on the grounds. As we are coming up on 6 o'clock, the iFlip Acrobatic Show is about to get going again. Of course, coming up 6:30, half past the hour, Chuck Wagon races are going to be getting going as well, and then it's all working towards today's final performance at the 8:30 p.m. on the Legacy Co-op main stage. That is Terry Ann Strongarm, who's going to be there 8:30 p.m. Of course, tomorrow is the Bon Jovi tribute Bed of Roses presented by us here at Cruise FM, again at 8:30. And then Saturday, if you're more of a country fan, Josh Stumpf is going to be performing courtesy of GX94 at, again, 8:30 p.m. It's an absolutely packed week. I will chat with you tomorrow afternoon from the Yorkton Exhibition Summer Fair. I've been Grayson Cole for 94.1 Cruise FM.
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0: Our Heroes fundraiser for the Injured RCMP Officers event happening at the Melville Fire Hall coming up here on Saturday, July the 11th. Barbecue silent auction from 11 until 3. Again, the Melville Fire Hall. All the proceeds will be split equally between the injured officers and their support teams to help with travel, accommodations, meals, and anything else they may incur with that tragic event, just terrible event that happened last month. So again, that's coming up here on July 11th at the Melville Fire Hall, the Stronger Together Support Our Heroes fundraiser for the injured RCMP officers.
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